let's get the party started. See you at the bar, you was hardly talking. That's when I knew that your heart was scarring. Friends to lovers need a part to star in. Like, wait, babe, let me

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0: 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Bizarre.
2: Love is the strangest thing. 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

Европа Плюс. 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

0: 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Европа плюс.
1: I've been lost inside a million eyes. They don't see me, they don't know what it's like. Draining colors into black and white. No one's reading all the words that I write.

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1: Dance Guru.

Elevator, down, elevator, down, elevator, down, elevator, down, elevator, down, elevator, down, elevator, down, elevator, down, elevator, down, elevator, down, elevator, down, elevator, down, elevator, down, elevator, down, elevator, down, elevator, down, elevator, down, elevator, down, elevator, down, elevator, down, elevator, down, elevator, down, elevator, down, elevator, down, elevator, down, elevator, down, elevator, down, elevator, down, elevator, down, elevator, down, elevator, down, elevator, down, elevator, down, elevator, down, elevator, down, elevator, down, elevator, down, elevator, down, elevator, down, elevator, down, elevator, down, elevator, down, elevator, down, elevator, down, elevator, down, elevator, down, elevator, down, elevator, down, elevator, down, elevator, down, elevator, down, elevator, down, elevator, down, elevator, down, elevator, down, elevator, down, elevator, down, elevator, down, elevator, down, elevator, down, 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

elevator and down elevator and down elevator and down elevator and down elevator and down elevator and down elevator and down elevator and down elevator and down elevator and down